an immovable object like me. 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When an irrepressible smile such as yours warms an old implacable heart such as mine,

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1: Give it up for our undefeated champion, Sinisterra Boys! You guys ready for Battle of the Bands? Woo! Let's rock! Up next, we have... Fion! What's that? Fion?

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1: What about me? But what about us? What about when you said that you would be somebody I could trust? You lied to me. Why did you lie to me? You said you'd die for me.